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0: 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I'm McCree, and I'm a Subaru passenger car. Wait, also, the reporting party advised. I'm 49 from 85. Reporting party is also advising the driver of the Subaru, male, mid-60s, appears confused with possibly HP.
1: 17-0.

Come East County, Citizen Assist, phone detail, 91 Lincoln. 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
1: 293 en route, motor vehicle crash, Lauderdale Junction, 97 and 970. Troopers on scene requesting a two-vehicle collision, a 30-year-old male, precautionary, bruising on face, incoherent.
2: Paul, John, 9134, unit 2 and ready. Charles, Sam Charles, 1912.
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Engine 4203 and Kittitas 6-2 have arrived back in Ellensburg and will be in service until 1800.

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0: 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We'll be out checking injuries.
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0: 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You can clear.
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3: Vintage Highway, Malpo 6, 472289, Victor.
4: Okay. 1741.

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License 2123 Smoke Investigation in the area of 6190 Kittitt Pass Highway, Station 2123 Smoke Investigation in the area of 6190 Kittitt Pass Highway, WNCI 66-1755.

Sessions 2123 upgraded smoke investigation to brush fire in the area 6190 Kittitas Highway. Sessions 2123 upgraded smoke investigation to brush fire in the area 6190 Kittitas Highway, WNCR 966 1757.

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0: You want to know?
1: Rush 291 en route in the area 6190 Kidd Pass Highway. Reporting party initially saw visible smoke coming from a field or structure. They were initially calling half a mile away, advising smoke spots spreading a quarter of a mile. It was brown and white in color, could see through it. Then as reporting party got closer, they saw visible flames in the field, not threatening anything, no subjects seen in the area, close to an acre in size. Rush 291, 1759.
2: Nora 47, kick come off, duty.
1: Nora 47, 1759.

0: I'm 58 Blue, fire, clear from scene.
1: 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Attended fire. Rush to 91 1800.

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0: 439 King. Advised female victim is standing there talking to Dylan. Unknown female victim's name.
1: What's in? And if you run the mail app, see if there is an order.
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1: 1360. Silence reference of the weapons brandishing East 90 Muffles 101. A Hyundai SUV, Charles Victor 572 Turkey, pointed a black handgun at the reporting party. Reporting party is behind in a brown Subaru passenger car.

Reporting party still on the line.

0: for 434 for information, the reporting party in the brandishing vehicle advised does have a firearm in the vehicle in the back seat.
1: 434, received.
0: 434-21, correction, 1850.
2: 958, Ellensburg, where is the reporting party at now?

0: 958 Ellensburg. Spring party at now. 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
1: Is not requesting contact now, is only requesting a phone call.
0: Wait, I'll contact them.
1: Okay,

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1: All right, I see them now. Charles Victor Victor 5723. I'll be contacting.
0: Ellsberg Patrol's emergency traffic only 8255.
2: 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Fire District 7, 74, 75, 72, Brush Fire, 404, Hawksbeard Road, WNCR 966, 1855.

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1: It's a Taurus International. Looks like serial number might be Sam out of the Union. 63362.
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1: Before I have the driver's information, when you're ready.
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0: 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RP is advised they are burning, but now the trees are on fire. Call disconnected, still obtaining.
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0: SICOM, engine 761, RP advising, 5 trees on fire spreading to the north. Will be the last property on Hawksbeard. There will be a gate. Gate will be closed but isn't locked. Winds are not high at this time.
1: Still on no record on the fire.
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0: I've arrived and establishing staging on Airport Road.
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1: One through nine.
0: Stay shift off 30.
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1: 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With my permission, I've taken their witness statements, and I will be continuing to contact the other involved party.
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1: 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I'll be in the O Ocean 5 lot with Charles Tom Zebra 4418.
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0: Chicom West County injury accident, 702 Ridgecrest Road. In the area. Coordinates on the call. Side by side is rolled. 20 to 30-year-old male unconscious. Another patient, unknown male or female, conscious and breathing. Unknown breathing status for the male.
1: 39.
0: 39, 19, 49.

0: District 6, District 7 EMS, Station 76, Roslyn and Cleo on fire, motor vehicle crash in the area of 702 Ridgecrest Road, coordinates also on the call. Station 99, District 6, District 7 EMS, Station 76, Roslyn and Cleo on fire, motor vehicle crash in the area of 702 Ridgecrest Road, coordinates also on the call. WGI 966, 19...
1: Brush 612
0: en
1: route to motor vehicle accident.
0: Brush 612 en route. Coordinates on the call. Side by side rolled 20 to 30 year old male, unconscious, unknown breathing, and also advise another patient, unknown male or female, but conscious and breathing, still trying to obtain further.
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1: 6005 en route, motor vehicle accident, 702 Ridgecrest, 1953. 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
2: Brush 612, do we have access off of Ridgecrest?
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3: What, 612 from 6118?
2: Okay.
3: I mapped the coordinates. They appear to be just up Ridgecrest with access from Ridgecrest.
2: Copy, thank you.
3: Copy, 6118, okay.
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0: 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Last unit, fire ops, unreadable.
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2: Tell me, is fire out with the subject?
1: Negative.
3: Okay, Gunbar 612, go ahead, the closest landing zone for airlift.
1: On 213, RP advised he was going to try to get responders to guide them to the patient. Was advised to keep CPR in progress.
3: Received, 1956.
2: That's road UTL so far.
3: Received, we'll have them launch 1956.

0: 12 from 6118. Are you on scene there?
1: Negative. 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
0: I received. I'm a little bit up in front of y'all. I'm going to head up Ridgecrest.
2: Think it come, was the accident on the roadway or off the roadway?
1: Yeah, we're beyond the coordinates on the call, continuing at Ridgecrest. Nothing found so far. It may be a little bit further. We're continuing.

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1: Roslyn Fire standing by, 1950.
0: 6118. Able to recontact the RP?
1: We can attempt it.
0: If we can call them again and try to confirm those coordinates. Brush 612, Shack with a four-wheel rider, take me into the patient. Everybody come back down Ridgecrest toward the beginning.
1: KCOM Ellensburg, I'm Lone Pearson, 204 South Main Street, Warriors, quick stop.
2: 122.
1: All units, motor vehicle accident. Patient will be top of flag pile into the trees. 1959. 122, Warriors, quick stop, late 30s to white. Correction, late 30s, white male, lastly wearing green, long sleeve shirt, blue pants, blue and green shoes. Currently, correction, was behind in the alley, now back in the store, harassing employees and customers. No visible weapon.
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1: 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Medics have located patient will be at the top of the flag pile into the trees. 213, 2000, WYZ 46.

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2: From 6118. Well, go ahead. Yeah, we saw your lights up on the top of the flag pile here, so we're gonna
3: all units, CPR call. Patient is now talking to his wife. CPR. 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CPR is not in progress. 20-04.
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2: 12, go ahead.
1: Law enforcement requests to know which direction they need to respond.
2: They'll be going to Harborview.
1: Law enforcement en route to the scene requesting to know which direction they need to go to get there.
0: 612, extreme language barrier with the caller.
1: Retrest and then we'll tie in 2007.
0: 112, 2007.
1: Engine 291 on scene 2007.
0: Tom 13, tie in on Ridgecrest with Brush. 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
0: Brush 612, patient not breathing, 2009.
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2: Walking down the hill to meet ya.
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2: Chris, command, this is Chief 72. I know you guys were trying to get out, but you couldn't. You want me to try and relay the kick on for you?
1: I heard someone was calling for command.
3: Anyone else around here?
0: Kick on command. Aerolift was advised to stand down. Life flight advisory 56 minutes out have been launched. 213, Chaplain responding, ETA 20.
2: 213, 2020.
0: Traffic was broken.
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0: Intercom East County suspicious just occurred, Whiskey Creek Lane and Hungry Junction Road.
1: 40,
0: 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Black gray vehicle, license plate, X-ray, 38, Robert Paul Henry, in the area for the past couple days. Seen on the roadway tonight. Male walking towards vehicle near Gravel Road. Left the vehicle, last seen headed in the vehicle westbound from location 5 ago.
1: 40.
0: 40. 20. 40.
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1: Command, go ahead.
0: Hawksbury Command, terminated. T-71, clear returning. All other units will be cleared in approximately 10 minutes.
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0: My first confirmation, a two-car minor injury collision occurred east of 82 next to 36 in the roundabout.
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0: 12.
1: 112, suspicious just occurred, 4th and Poplar. RP reporting, near the staircase at location is a tent with a grocery cart. Dog growling in the tent, tent set up in the walkway, people are walking around it. At least two voices in the tent. Status?
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0: I'm for Albert. I'm Clearby Boy from the jail. You can leave me a sign. I'll be meeting with the daughter to drop off some personal items.
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0: 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Oh, that's 98108. Boy Robert Lincoln, 673-1.
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1: First is a male, last is Hayes. 3, Adam, Edward, Sam. First is Bailey. And the second, a female.
0: 117.
1: Last is Swagger, Sam, William, Adam. Union, George, Edward, Robert. First is Destiny.
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0: 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Coroner called in, advised deputies had left the scene requesting your return, also phone number on the call.
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0: Cellphone car to your non-injury collision. South 97 at Foster Road. A green Chevrolet Silverado on the right shoulder. Deer is deceased on the roadway.
1: Nothing to be around. 150.
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0: 40, 21, 53.

I'm 22, reporting buddy call back. Subjects are okay. 22, 21, 55.

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0: take medic 991's in quarters.
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0: Okay, Kyle Ellensburg, driving complaint just occurred in the area of West 5th and North Main.
1: 136.
0: 136, driving complaint just occurred, West 5th and North Main. Black sedan, license unknown. Was tailgating and swerving behind the RP, riding the bumper, last seen turning eastbound on 7th near the porch.
1: 136.
0: 136, 2207.

0: looking for. It's going to be the Christopher. I put it in the log.
1: Right.
2: Quarters.
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3: 45.
2: Spanish Highway and Caribou with the silver truck.
3: 45, 2209.
2: 45, here comes registration.
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0: 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Call can be reassigned back to the original deputy and original codes can be entered.
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0: and 40 Albert. Just, that deer carcass off the roadway. South on 97. And they'll be contracting a vehicle. I believe they struck it. It's going to be like maybe a mile away from 958. Union 2759.
1: 22.

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0: 940, 2228.

0: The car two. You want me a dinner?
1: Yeah. Was that your deer or was that a different deer in the roadway?
0: It's probably my deer. He said there was no shoulder, so he limped his truck over here.
1: Okay. Yeah, this guy just struck. I moved it out of the roadway. So, yeah, this guy's good. He's going to be clearing out.
0: Okay. Is he wanting a report too?
1: No. He's good.
0: Sounds good. Thank you. Yeah, just waiting on it, though.
1: Yep.
2: Final break. It's going to be non-reportable, and he's going to be underway.
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1: 4-3-4, received.
0: 3-4-22-37.

0: dispatches. Wenatchee Dispatch is out of service. Justin has night duty. It is 22:37.
1: Be out at the corner of D. Nick and Walnut. No status.
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0: 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Read park. Moment on the plate.
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0: 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So spannt er.
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2: 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Garcia, Correra, George, Union, Edward, Robert, Adam, first of Adrian, Middle, G for Guadalupe,
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Received 36. Okay.

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0: 6 driving complaint. Let's truck stop. Semi with a silver white trailer took 106 east, swerving. 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

0: Tom 36, responsible name for Ellensburg Animal Hospital added to the call. However, dispatcher aware, name associated is retired.
1: 36.
0: 36, 2311.

0: 958 Ellensburg. Do we have an ETA on the tow?
1: I'll call and ascertain.
0: Thank you.
1: M58-2304.

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1: A292 clear returning, 2325.
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1: 36.
0: You could leave a note for County Roads. Also, if someone does call in about the business and owner, just let them know it was beyond help.
1: 36, 2325.

0: 1 through 6 information, RP called back advised the truck got back onto I-90 eastbound at 106, was transferred to State Patrol.
1: 1 through 6.

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0: 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Station 99, Fire District 7 EMS, Station 71, 76, 73, heart problem, 580 Colfax Road, WNZR 966, 2330. KCOM Ellensburg, suspicious, 1203 East Capitol, Ellensburg High School. Multiple units.
1: 122.
0: 122, Ellensburg High School, reporting party advised of subject wearing backpack, walking around the perimeter of the location, had a flashlight and was attempting to open doors and look through windows of the building. Advised he entered the school for a minute and then exited, continued to shine flashlight through windows and attempting to open more doors. 122, 2331.
2: 112, kick him. Paul's whipping around.
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Last up, Hawk, Henry Adam William King, first up, Ray, middle L, Lincoln, 11-21-66. One three six, 2341.

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2: 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I'll be clear. One card beer. Non-injury reportable. Collision. Vehicle is open safe.
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0: 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I'll be in route to go check on that erratic from 150.
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0: 214.

0: on Millensburg suspicious just occurred, 605 East 5th Street Alley.
1: 136.
0: Suspicious just occurred in the alley of 605 East 5th Street. RP advising a group of teenagers banging on the walls and screaming through windows. Unknown weapons. Subjects possibly a block away, headed towards Central.
1: 36.
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0: Scott 132, subjects are believed to be on foot in the alley between Walnut and Sampson, northbound towards Central. RP is calling from a backyard mother-in-law house, 606 and a half East Street. 136.
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0: Brownsburg.
1: 434.
0: Vehicle from 82 at mile plus 2 to eastbound 90 at 111. I didn't observe any violations, so I'll be clear.
1: 4327.

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0: 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Suspended revoked third. 2026. 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Respondent. Felon most recent. Delivering schedule 1 and 2 narcotics.
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0: check on West County harassment in progress, 300 block Liberty Road.
1: Yeah, 36.
0: 2236. Harassment in progress in the area of 300 block Liberty Road. Coordinates are on the call. RP advising a white van parked in the bushes. Female came out of the van yelling at the RP, using profanities, possibly HPD. RP will be in a black Ford pickup. The van is parked across from Liberty Road. Unknown if anyone else but the female. Unknown weapons. Female currently in the van, still yelling. RP and two others at campsite.
1: Thank you.
0: 36. 22, 36, 219.

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1: 39. 39, 243. 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
0: RP advised, wasn't an actual campground in a Forest Service area.
1: Received.
0: 22, 244. 40, 22 on the main.
1: Go ahead. 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Received.

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0: Medic 10, I'm on the route. 306 East Manitoba Avenue, number 4. 56-year-old female, conscious and breathing. Has chronic back pain, infection in her spine. Was advised by her doctor to call 911 to go to the hospital if she's experiencing extreme pain. Symptoms started a couple hours ago, came on suddenly. Difficulty breathing due to the pain. 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
1: 291.
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0: 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Driver advised fell asleep.
1: 5-0-6 and out.
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0: 117. Verbal dispute, 704 North Kittitas Street, right above unit 1. RP advised, can hear neighbor is arguing and banging. Advised they were screaming. Believes two people are up there. Has quieted down now.
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0: Also, 2027 felon for VUCSA manufacturing, delivering, possession with intent, and burglary, too.
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1: Three.
0: 1,000 block of number 81 road with Charles North, Tom, 7835.
1: Thirty-three, 631, WYZ 465.

0: Ellensburg Patrol is an erratic eastbound I-90 from milepost 103. Gray pickup with a blue tarp in the bed. Lane travel near collision.
1: I'll be out of position.
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1: A292 en route. 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
1: West 82, milepost 9, David 905, 11 Henry.

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1: 118-648. 5-0-6-648. Kongsberg Patrol, reference the erratically driven gray pickup with the blue tarp. Second caller advised is eastbound I-90 from 121.
2: 10-4, notify the basin.
1: 10-5-1-648.

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0: 52, domestic, 903 Berry Road, number 25. RP advised she believes a domestic occurred starting at 6:45. Advised the subject, Steven, is breaking windows. Believes he's fighting with his brother, Donnie. Obtaining further.
1: 52.
0: 52. 653.
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0: 16,000 block Spanish Highway with Adam Ocean Lincoln, 1657.
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Kitcom, West County, suspicious, Graham Road and Mohair Road. Graham Road and Mohair. RP advised the male subject, Mike Unknown Last, was seen on a motorcycle going up and down Mohair Road for the past few minutes. Believes he may be Buxa. Obtaining further.

0: Intercom 13. RP also advised Mike has warrants. Will be in a white older Chevy Super Cab, license plate B Victor 53814 George. Has a motorcycle in the back and turned west towards West Side Road.
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0: Vantage Highway and number 81 Road, Charles Nora Boyd, 2425.
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0: Pittsburgh patrols and erratic westbound I-90 from milepost 101. Silver Lexus passenger car, brake checking, Hispanic male driver. Charles Frank George, 4450.
1: Five zero six, Berlin. Go, we have precision.
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2: 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Italy Adam, 2003-0321, and the number. 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

0: Sitcom, East County, theft report, Cessna Road, 32 Lee.
1: 37.
0: 37, 847.

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A white elderly male hitchhiking is staggering and doesn't look well. Last seen in a gray t-shirt, pajama pants, and a hospital bracelet on his arm, walking towards Kittitas on the south side of the road, very close to the shoulder white line. Uh-oh. 52, 850.

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0: signal
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0: Ellensburg Patrol, metal debris in the right lane, eastbound I-90 near milepost 58.
1: 6 miles. Can you advise DOT as well?
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0: Good morning. You can show myself along with engine 4303, changing locations to town 15, range 15, section 3. We'll be immobile in the air for the day. Thanks. 4301.

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0: Border Patrol's disabled westbound 90, Papo's 5-8, white Chevrolet passing car, left shoulder, people with flat tire, RP is involved, doesn't know if they have the equipment for a spare tire.
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0: think I'm on for driving on plane eastbound Manitoba for me. 118 eastbound Manitoba from Maine, red Volkswagen, possibly a Jetta, was passing subjects in the middle of the intersections.
1: 118 in the area.
0: 118, 1034.

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0: 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Southcombe Lane, Madison Ave, with David Victor 00359, and that first zero might be an ocean.
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0: Perfect Soldier Raddick, Eastbound 90 from exit 74, older dark gray, Twitter Rat 4, Wyoming 217-55 Adam, lane travel in and out traffic, possible mechanical issue.
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0: Take on Mountainsburg traffic hazard, deer on the railroad tracks, Industrial Mountain View Avenue, 59.
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Twenty 11 58.

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0: come check one out of Oregon. 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First is Sophia, middle V, Victor for Victoria. 0406, 1994, it'll be a female and DL number. Charles, 919267.
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29, vehicle fire in the 1400 block South Canyon Road, station 29, vehicle fire, 1400 block South Canyon Road, WNVR 866-1221.

0: 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Charles Henry William, 886.
1: 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East 9122, Boy Zebra Frank, 3849.
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3: Semilsack Road and Wish Push Campground with Lincoln Edward Mary, 374 Lincoln.
2: Three, 12, 20.

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0: 900 block, North Water. 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
2: Engine 291, medic 291, en route, vehicle fire, 1400 block South Canyon Road, semi stopped in front of the Starbucks now in the middle of South Canyon Road, unknown which direction it's facing, but stated it's a white semi and a white box truck, large amount of smoke coming from the rear end of the cab in front of the trailer.
0: 18, can you come over and route the vehicle fire on Canyon Road?
1: 118, 1224. 2002.
3: Oh, what's the semi's hauling?
2: Unknown, it was a third party report.
3: Steve, any more reports?
2: Negative.
3: 2002, 1225. Come check one. 33. Class phonetically, Frank Ocean Robert, Boy Edward Sam, first of Misty, Mary Ida, Sam Sam, Tom Ida, middle R for Ray, 07-02-79 in my IR.

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1: King at a correction. King Adam Zebra. Edward. First of Anita. Adam Nora Ida. Tom Adam. Middle D John for Gene. 05-15-45.
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0: Engine 291 has been through the area to Jackson's. We're UTL. You can show engine 291, medic 291, clear return.
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0: Charlie and QCOM arrived. Also confirm they said in front of Starwatch.
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2: 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Middle L for Loren, 318, 82, it'll be a male, and then DL.

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0: One car semi, not injury collision, eastbound E-mile, post 62, a red Chevrolet pickup with a travel trailer and a white semi, full to the shoulder. Clear system around, 1234. Roll in, 1234.
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2: 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The intersection of Tacoma and Pearl with license Charles David Young 1232 also. Four inflated, go ahead, next rotational tow. One 60, 1250.

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0: Viacom Central, non-injury accident, lot N19. Non-injury accident, lot N19. Fender bender, no injuries, a white Hyundai Elantra, license plates Charles Henry Mary 5654, and a silver Ford Focus, Charles Edward John 5379. Parties exchanging information.
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1: 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Latitude 40, break. Correction, latitude 47 degrees, 10 degrees, break. Correction, latitude 47 degrees, 10 decimal, 925 minutes. Longitude 120 degrees, 52 decimal, 088 minutes, break. 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Aspect, flat. Wind direction, west. With wind indicators, others, smoke. Wind speed, 0 to 5. 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
0: Longitude 120 degrees, 52 decimal, 088 minutes. Jurisdiction, joint jurisdiction, DNR, Kittitas County, Fire District 7. 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

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King, Sam, Edward. 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And Mary for Mitchell. 05, 02, 86,

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2: 42, 1418.

So it was 32 miles plus 13 at gray Chevrolet Cruze, high rate in and out of traffic, passing on shoulder. Fourteen nineteen.

0: turn while they're 30, Dennis? Turn while they're 30, Dennis?
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0: Wildlife 30, status? 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
4: I spoke with 10-5-1 on the phone. He's advising that he'll handle the collision, that I will handle the disabled, but he was in Route 2 at 157.
0: Reporting back on the disabled, no answer. His reporting party did not have service.
5: One zero four for 22.

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0: Taxi company. 60.
1: Reference the kidnapping call. You could add Michael J. Preston, 118 of 93. Contact with him again at this pass. And we did that fire in 17 the last time.
0: 16, 1425. 6, 16, Michael added, no one.

0: Network. Multiple units received 124. Weapons complaint, west side of the road up Water and Ridgeview Lane. Younger male with a large flag and BB gun staring at cars. Not pointing at anyone, just holding it. Described as a possible Red Ryder BB gun. It's a white male, approximately 16 years old. Brown hair, unknown clothing. RP no longer in the area. Happened 3 to 4 ago. Flag was a red and white with a cross and a line above the cross.
1: 124.
2: 124, 1429. 111, kick them also on route.
0: One 11, 1429.

0: Pentagon 53.
1: Go ahead.
0: Reporting party is back on the line. She received a phone call from her daughter advising her boyfriend is bringing her home. Law enforcement can cancel. Go ahead, extension.
1: Works out.

0: Wenatchee, Hawkspear trainee on the NRPO.
1: Hawkspear trainee, Wenatchee.
0: I have an update when you're ready to copy.
1: Go ahead with the update.
0: I would like to leave this incident contained, controlled, and would like to leave it in patrol status. Engine 4203 will be clear of this incident and en route to the Cleveland Work Center with a 5-minute ETA.
1: Copies.
0: How's your training?

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1: X813 Hayek, collision traffic. I'm eastbound at milepost 57. It's a two-car, minor damage, non-reportable. Vehicle 1 is Charles Victor George, 1370. Vehicle 2 is Charles Union Lincoln, 5802. They're going to self-file.
0: 1430.
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0: Joseph Preston, 4111 Red Bridge Road, Clay Ellum.
1: 119, 14, 40. X813 Hayek, both vehicles are going to be underway, I'm clear.

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1: 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David 6-3-796 Frank.

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0: 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I'll be around.
1: X813 Hyatt, collision traffic. With a two-car non-injury eastbound at about 59. Can you send me a blank P1 and I can give you the registrations and licenses on both of these?
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3: 3316, 1458. Stations 2928 Brush Fire, I-90 westbound between lap post 103 and 104. Station 2928 Brush Fire, I-90 westbound between lap post 103 and 104. W-9966, 1458.

team. Last of Tuscany, Tom, Ian, and Sam, Charles, Adam, Nora, John, Lisa, Nikki, Nora, Ida, King, Ida, Middle, Lincoln, 06-0590.

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2: 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King Ida.
1: Was not responding. No complaints of pain. It is not verbal. Alert and talking. Correction, now is alert and talking. It was a type 2 diabetic. Has history of low blood sugar. Has not been checked. Ate a few minutes ago. 5114, 1500.
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6: Anyone from Chief 11?
3: Roslyn, driving complaint, Nevada Alley and 7th Street, westbound.
7: 207.
3: 207, driving complaint, westbound from Nevada Alley and 7th Street. Time lapse 10 ago. RP advised on a Vespa, possibly HVD, and had an open beer can, no helmet.
7: 207.
3: 207, 1502.

Intercom, Ellensburg, domestic, 204 South Main Street, Warriors Quick Stop. Multiple units, 111, 129, domestic, 204 South Main Street, Warriors Quick Stop. RP advised there is a female couple in a green or blue Toyota. RP can see them arguing, no assault, vehicle is in the lot, no visible weapons. 111, 1503, 129, 1503.

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0: 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Intercom 111, both subjects 50 to early 60s, year old, white female, vehicle left towards Morgan Middle School on Capitol.
1: 111.
0: 111, 1504.
2: Did you get calm?
0: 42.
2: Headed back to corrections. Sorry, my altitude sim is ending.
0: The
3: fire is spreading quickly.
4: From Lauderdale.
5: Corey responding. Probably just have you two continue. Hope you can cancel.
0: Sixteen.
6: I'll be out the fire on I-90. It's only about 100 feet, but it is starting to spread into some trees, which will go towards a residence at 860 Clocky Road.
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0: Units in route, brush fire, I-90, milepost 103, advising fire spreading 100 feet into the trees towards 860 Clock Road.
1: Brush 291's on scene of a slow-moving brush fire on the north side of I-90. Short fuel, not wind-driven. We will be initiating milepost 103 command and mission command.
0: Anyone on scene of a slow-moving fire on north side of I-90, short field, not wind driven, initiating milepost 103 command at 1508.

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0: Approximately 60 feet by 40 feet. We have knocked down the fire. We are moving into overhaul stage. Command will be located at Brush 291.
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Boswell. 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I'm clear.

0: Viacom Ellensburg, Malicious Mischief, 401 East Cherry Lane, Windsor Park, number 2.
1: 124.
0: 124, Malicious Mischief, 401 East Cherry Lane, Windsor Park, number 2. Kids playing at the park keep kicking soccer ball against turf, RP's fence. RP has asked them to stop and they keep doing it. It's going to be 2 males and 1 female, approximately 10 to 11 years old. Female has a pink shirt. One boy has a brown shirt and the other boy is wearing a blue shirt. Per the RP, the neighbor advised that they were previously trespassed from the property because they do not live there.
1: 124.
0: 124, 1517.

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1: 42.
0: Units 42, 220 Gladmar Road in front of Thorpe Fruit Stand on the sidewalk. 50-year-old male sitting on the bench outside, appears HBD, is not waking up when subjects try to talk to him. Correction, is awake and talking.

0: Also, he's riding an orange Harley Davidson motorcycle. 3 King 4 660, obtaining direction of travel. Two units.
1: 42.
0: We'll be wearing a black jacket and jeans. .42-1536, kick on Ellensburg, fraud, phone detail, Okanagan Street, 113 Lincoln.
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2: 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We're right back to the Natchez Work Center. 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
5: 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Rush 111, clear returning, 1542. Nora 46, 1542.
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0: 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I'm 118 can discard and I'll be back out there.
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North, status, Park 511, 1646.

0: 42 KCOM, I'm going to be in the back parking lot of Shree's with the subject in the northwest corner.
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0: 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I'll be out with them, and 50 can disregard.
1: 1650,
2: 647. Forgot a service.
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3: Controls locked and disabled East 90, just west of mile post 53, at a Winnebago motorhome, partially blocked in lane 2.
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0: 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West County, Fraudery Open Now Phone Detail, 115 Lincoln.
1: 50. 50, 1550. 16. I've got a medic unit on scene at the first thing. Can you have them roll over to the north side gravel parking lot? Subject requesting to be checked out.
0: Beginning with low volume. Go ahead, any chief complaints for the patient?
1: Experiencing dizziness, struggling to stay awake. 50-year-old male.
0: 16-51. That was brush 111. You have a lot of static. Last unit, unreadable, static.
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2: For Elmwood, did 104 women start heading that way towards the blocking?
0: Tom Rush 291 in quarters.
1: Rush 291 quarters 256.
2: 04 high, extremely broken. Once more. Does it work? 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

0: 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Safeway, 115 Lincoln.
1: 207.
0: 207, 1558.

303 Ellensburg. Any calls? I just cleared a bunch of tires debris out of the roadway eastbound at 95. Right. 065, come up to the blocker.

0: TACOM East County threats just occurred just east of Targhee and Coleman Canyon Road. Just east of Targhee and Coleman Canyon Road, unknown subjects drove through RP's camp area, screamed at the RP stating it was their area, made threats that they were going to take their husband's hunting supplies, no mention of weapons. It was a male driving a white Jeep, early 90s Wrangler, last seen northbound from location.
1: George 59, 1600.

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0: Wildlife 30 Ellensburg, Jersey. Last of Crumbly, Charles Robert Union, Mary Boy, Lincoln Edward Young, first of Trudy, Tom Robert Union, David Ida, middle A. Ann, 0130-1958, and I'll be out with her at the Red Bridge Access.
1: 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How's the big one? Go ahead. 16, 17.

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0: Hey, Trudy A. Adam, white female, 1958-01-30-52-130, Ray Brown. Failure to appear, bail 1,100 out of Kittitas County Sheriff's Office.
1: Can you confirm and see if they'll take her?
0: 27 expiration. Okay.

0: 5th Street to come for the log. 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

0: I'm at a 291, and 291 route.
1: Medic 291, engine 291, in route, southwest side, South Ruby Street, East Capitol Avenue, 50-year-old male, semi-conscious, breathing, collapsed on the corner yard. He is responding normally now. He doesn't know his last name. Appears confused, pale. Also advising they're pre-diabetic, possibly.
0: I'm on.
1: Medic 291, 1633. Kick out Medic 291. Patient also advised he took medications with alcohol. Medic 291, 1633.
2: Medic 991 in quarters.
1: Medic 991 in quarters, 1634.
0: Medic 291.
1: Medic 291.

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0: One female from corrections to the animal shelter starting as soon as that means.
1: 52, 1638.
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0: It's Taurus PT 145. 45 caliber and 0-1 ready.
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0: Charles, Charles with UI, East 90, passing mile post 57, dark gray Subaru passenger car, Charles William Paul, 0456. Driver and passenger are smoking, believe will be marijuana.
1: Airport.
0: 48.

0: plus one car rollover, unknown injury collision, east 90 mile plus 121, a Ford van partially blocking the left lane, vehicle is on the field.
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1: 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In direction?
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0: Confirm the milepost of the recorded rollover.
1: 121.
0: Wildlife 24, I passed a truck with a tow and a camp trailer. I just passed 121. I'll keep going eastbound. I didn't see anything. Hi.
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1: I'm 41-04 Wildlife 124 en route to a one car rollover, unknown injury collision, East 90 mile post 121. Wildlife 124 is UTL so far.
3: 303, be en route from S60.
1: 303-237.
0: Wildlife 124 in Ellensburg. Oh, yeah, with two vehicles on the inside. Looks like a tire. Van lost tire. It's at 122. We'll check real quick.
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0: 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We are the white GMC van. She had called it in as a rollover to a tow truck company. Registration will be Boy Paul Charles 2555. It's not injury, not rollover.
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0: 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I think the back driver's side tire blew.
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0: No collision.
3: Disregard. 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